Sasha Jim, let's begin. 253 LSE 2510 Mescaline. Flying New G, hard to see, Sasha Jim, let's begin. 253 LSE 2510 Mescaline. Flying New G,

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0: Happy birthday, America. 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

0: Hey everybody, Lady Luck here, and we're celebrating America's 250th birthday. 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

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It's left 9 minutes ago.

kicking things off this week, the Dwarves with a fine slice of rock and roll entitled Psychosis Tripping, which you can find on latest album Jenkum. I am Wayne Elliott. Welcome to Pulse Beat.

Long Island band Adult Magic, feature members of Iron Sheik, Crowbait and Sister Kisser, amongst others. That song was called The Wreck. You can find it on their first LP in 7 years, which is entitled Are You Even Happy Now? Out on Dead Broke Records, available from Brassnet Records in this country. And that was preceded by Dinosaur Jr., their first album in 5 years, will be with us in August. That new track was called Several Got Away. Right, Jack White's got a brand new LP out this week called Frozen Charlotte. He's also currently on tour, doing over 50 shows in 13 countries, USA and Canada at the minute, before hitting Europe in August. This song is Can't Believe What I'm Hearing.

0: because I'm Jesus Christ. And it's probably due to the rise.
1: To the rise. To the rise. To the rise. To the rise. To the rise. To the rise.

That mighty fine song, courtesy of the Bug Club, which you can find on the Welsh duo's latest LP, Every Single Muscle. Her song was called Full Range of Motion, preceding it Bottle Surfers and Venus. Now, that's from After the Astronaut, which is their first LP in 25 years, but was initially recorded way back in 1998 and rejected by Capitol as not being commercially viable, which seems a ridiculous reason not to release a Bottle Surfers LP. But after 25 years or more, the band have finally got the recordings back and remixed, remastered and released them, courtesy of Sunset Boulevard. Right, next up, Bristol band Gimmick, whose debut LP New Traditions came out last week on Drunken Sailor Records, and from it, this is No Colours.

Following gimmick, we had a track from La Securité entitled Nana. That's from the LP Bingo, and they're over in the UK at the end of the month. And then we just heard Dead Finks. Now, they're from Berlin. LP's called New Plastic Abyss, and that track was Eden. Right, I've got two songs for you now that both feature octogenarians. In about 4 minutes' time, I'll be playing you a track from the 25th and final Rolling Stones LP, which came out on Friday. But before that, we've got the legendary Charlie Harper of the UK Subs appearing alongside Desperate Measures on a re-recording of one of his old Urban Dogs tracks entitled Limo Life.

Well, way beyond any form of critical analysis. That was the Rolling Stones with Mr. Charm. Our LP is called Foreign Tongues, and I'd say it's their 25th and final studio LP. Features Robert Smith of The Cure, Steve Winwood and Paul McCartney. There's also a Charlie Watts track on there, so that's nice to see his final studio recording with the Stones get released. Amy Winehouse cover as well, so great to see a contemporary soul song being given the Stones treatment. And one of my particular favourites is the final track, which is the Chuck Berry song Beautiful Delilah, which was a mainstay of their set in the early days, so kind of brings the whole thing full circle. Preceding it, it was Desperate Measures with Limo Life featuring Charlie Harper, who, like Mick Jagger, is in absolutely amazing voice considering he's 82 years of age. I'm Wayne Elliott. You are listening to Pulse Beat, and next I've got a track by Whiskey Town. Their debut LP, Faithless Street, came out in 1995, but amazingly has never been out on vinyl until now. This is Drank Like a River.

A nice bit of post-punk courtesy of Oakland band Marble Die. That track's Something Different. It's from a 12-inch EP called Forever. And that's preceded by Milan power pop band Radio Days, whose off-the-record album will be out in September. That song was Flying High. And that set of three did start with Whiskey Town, or best known these days as Ryan Adams' band before he went solo. But yeah, their debut, Faithless Streets, getting its first ever vinyl pressing at the end of the month. And that song was Drank Like a River. Right, four in a row to finish off, and I'm going to kick it off with a new track by Sugar. This is called Keep Looping.

So from the top we had Sugar We Keep Looping, followed by The Heat Ink, a London band are just about to release their second LP. It's going to be called Mind Control, and that was a title track. Following it, Dead Pioneers and Zealots, which is from their third album, Wagon Burner, which came out at the end of last month. And finally, the Afghan Whigs with Jungle Roo, which is from Soft Control, which will be out on the 21st of August. And that brings me to this week's final song. So thanks for tuning in. Hope you enjoyed it. Now join me again, same time, same place next week. If you do want to check out the old shows, just head to the Mixcloud page. You can find them all there. And to play us out, this is the Specials. They've just released Live from the Cathedral, which can buy us a free LP set or a 6 CD set if you want the entirety. But yeah, it was recorded their 2019 four-night stand at Coventry Cathedral. And there's so many excellent tracks to choose from, but I opted for this. This is Concrete Jungle. Goodbye.

Hello, welcome to the Lion's Den. I'm Steve Thomas Green, and we began with the chill vibes of Bob Marley and the Wailers and Waiting in Vain. I think I'm in a bit of a mellow mood because the next one's pretty chilled as well. It's Johnny Clark with Roots Natty Congo.

I've got three new songs on today's show. The first one is from Christopher Ellis, and it's the fantastic upbeat sounds of My Sound. And we'll keep things in the family with the legendary Alton Ellis, who's the dad of Christopher Ellis.

Earlier in the show, I played Roots Natty Congo. This time, it was Dr. Alimentado with Can't Conquer Natty Dreadlocks. Now, Inti Avar Waltz, I hope I got that right, he hails from Peru, but resides in Germany, and he's got a new EP out. It's entitled I Want Peace, and from it, this is Open Your Eyes.

That was Double Tiger with Sly and Robbie and the track Walk Away that came out back in March. And there are certain classics which need to be played maybe a couple of times a year at least. This is one of them. This is Rudy Mills with John Jones.

I played some dub on last week's show. I'm going to do the same again this week. First one is a new song from Dox and Dizzy. The song is called Snake Dub, and it's a new EP called 40 Dub, which pays tribute to the iconic sounds of the legendary Casio MT40. I'll follow that with Black Uhuru and the Jamaican dub mix of Plastic Smile.

0: Sometimes when I play a song, I like to look up when it comes out, a little bit of history. So we're going to head back to the late 90s now for Buju Banton and Destiny. And while I was doing my research, I didn't realise he was in prison for doing cocaine back, I think it was about 2010 or so.
1: There was good and evil. We chose good.

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So that was Tenasaur and the song Pumpkin Belly. He died age 21 back in 1988. He was hit by a car, so he died from the injuries from a hit and run. I think he was in Texas at the time, but weirdly, about 2 months after he died, there was reports that he'd been shot in New York. So the world is a strange place. Right, we hit the home straight now with Dubmatics and In the Ghetto. That features Sugar Minot, and then it's an old classic from Aswad, which is Warriors.

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1: 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Yeah, right, picture that with a Kodak. 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

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But there's no relief, I'm wide awake and in my kitchen. 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Oh, if I could only get some sleep. 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